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5: Here's your myuscountry.com weather forecast. A flood watch continues until 7 p.m. tonight. Overcast skies tonight with a low of 55. Northeasterly winds 8 to 15 miles an hour. Highs level off around 67 tomorrow. Mainly cloudy skies expected. Slight chance for showers tomorrow night. Lows dip down to about 49. Cloudy skies. From the Weatherology Weather Center, I'm meteorologist Megan Mulford. Right now, 62.
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3: You are caller number 10. 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
3: 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The Sensational Slap is our latest and greatest window decal. 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We've also got our 2026 guitar pick. It's something from our Collector's Edition Signature Series. How about that?
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7: Here's your MyUSCountry.com weather forecast. A flood watch continues until 7 p.m. tonight. Overcast skies tonight with a low of 55. Northeasterly winds 8 to 15 miles an hour. Highs level off around 67 tomorrow. Mainly cloudy skies expected. Slight chance for showers. Tomorrow night, lows dip down to about 49. Cloudy skies. From the Weatherology Weather Center, I'm meteorologist Megan Mulford. Right now, 62.
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0: 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More on the way at 855-697-6939, and another classic track from our spotlight star, Johnny Lee, on the way. It's another tune from his 1980 album, Looking for Love, and it's especially for the hardworking guys who caught the eye of the more sophisticated sort, but found out fast that the sting of rejection might smart a little bit more when you fall hard for a lady who is way out of your league.
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4: Here's your MyUSCountry.com weather forecast. Cloudy skies tonight with a low of 55. Northeasterly winds 8 to 15 miles an hour. Tomorrow, 67. Overcast skies tomorrow night. Slight chance for showers, 49. High temperatures reach up to 59 Monday with a chance of rain showers, 60. Sunshine mixed with clouds at times Tuesday. I'm weatherology meteorologist Megan Mulford. Right now, it's 61 degrees.
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8: Here's your MyUSCountry.com weather forecast. Cloudy skies tonight with a low of 55. Northeasterly winds 8 to 15 miles an hour. Tomorrow, 67. Overcast skies tomorrow night. Slight chance for showers, 49. High temperatures reach up to 59 Monday with a chance of rain showers, 60. Sunshine mixed with clouds at times Tuesday. I'm weatherology meteorologist Megan Mulford. Right now, it's 61 degrees.
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0: 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It is a lost classic. 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
5: Here's your myuscountry.com weather forecast. 55 tonight, under cloudy skies, northeasterly winds 8 to 15 miles an hour. Tomorrow, 67. Slight chance for showers. Tomorrow night, lows around 49. High temperatures reach up to 59 Monday with a chance of rain showers. 60, a blend of clouds and sun Tuesday. From the Weatherology Weather Center, I'm meteorologist Megan Mulford. Currently 61.

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8: Here's your MyUSCountry.com weather forecast. 55 tonight, under cloudy skies, northeasterly winds 8 to 15 miles an hour. Tomorrow, 67. Slight chance for showers. Tomorrow night, lows around 49. High temperatures reach up to 59 Monday, with a chance of rain showers. 60, a blend of clouds and sun Tuesday. From the Weatherology Weather Center, I'm meteorologist Megan Mulford. Currently, 61.
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1: Tacos and sizzling redfish right through the telephone. Compliments of my new rowdy friends listening in Texas on the No Bull Network. If you are new to our show this weekend, grab that phone and say hello. I'd love to get to know you at 855-MY-ROWDY.

0: of the 1990s. Something that I should have known, but just found out thanks to Wikipedia. Toby Keith should have been a cowboy, the original country gold. I'm Rowdy Yates with Johnny Lee two times every hour, and everybody knows nothing lasts forever. And eventually, your ride on the top of the wave will come to an end. And when it comes to chart-topping singles and Johnny Lee, that year was 1984. In his career, he managed to put up 10 number ones, and that is very respectable. Keeps him in the company of Exile, Ricky Van Shelton, and Steve Warner, too. But what was his final chart-topping swan song? We will play it next.
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5: Here's your MyUSCountry.com weather forecast. 55 tonight, under cloudy skies, northeasterly winds 8 to 15 miles an hour. Tomorrow, 67. Slight chance for showers. Tomorrow night, lows around 49. High temperatures reach up to 59 Monday, with a chance of rain showers. 60, a blend of clouds and sun Tuesday. From the Weatherology Weather Center, I'm meteorologist Megan Mulford. Currently, 61.
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6: Here's your MyUSCountry.com weather forecast. 55 tonight, under cloudy skies, northeasterly winds 8 to 15 miles an hour. Tomorrow, 67. Slight chance for showers. Tomorrow night, lows around 49. High temperatures reach up to 59 Monday with a chance of rain showers. 60, a blend of clouds and sun Tuesday. From the Weatherology Weather Center, I'm meteorologist Megan Mulford. Currently 61.
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5: Here's your MyUSCountry.com weather forecast. 55 tonight, under cloudy skies, northeasterly winds 8 to 15 miles an hour. Tomorrow, 67. Slight chance for showers. Tomorrow night, lows around 49. High temperatures reach up to 59 Monday, with a chance of rain showers. 60, a blend of clouds and sun Tuesday. From the Weatherology Weather Center, I'm meteorologist Megan Mulford. Currently, 61.
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8: Here's your MyUSCountry.com weather forecast. 55 tonight, under cloudy skies, northeasterly winds 8 to 15 miles an hour. Tomorrow, 67. Slight chance for showers. Tomorrow night, lows around 49. High temperatures reach up to 59 Monday, with a chance of rain showers. 60, a blend of clouds and sun Tuesday. From the Weatherology Weather Center, I'm meteorologist Megan Mulford. Currently, 61.
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3: Here's your myuscountry.com weather forecast. 55 tonight, under cloudy skies, northeasterly winds 8 to 15 miles an hour. Tomorrow, 67. Slight chance for showers. Tomorrow night, lows around 49. High temperatures reach up to 59 Monday with a chance of rain showers. 60, a blend of clouds and sun Tuesday. From the Weatherology Weather Center, I'm meteorologist Megan Mulford. Currently 61.
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3: Here's your MyUSCountry.com weather forecast. Lows level off around 55, with fog and spots early overnight. Under overcast skies, northeast winds 8 to 15 miles an hour. Cloudy skies expected again Sunday. Daytime highs approaching 67. Cloudy skies expected Sunday night. Slight chance of rain showers. Lows level off around 48. From the Weatherology Weather Center, I'm staff meteorologist Megan Mulford. Right now, it's 61 degrees.
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3: Here's your myuscountry.com weather forecast. Lows level off around 55, with fog and spots early overnight. Under overcast skies, winds out of the northeast, 8 to 15 miles an hour. Cloudy skies expected again, Sunday. High temperatures reach up to 67. Cloudy skies expected, Sunday night. Slight chance of rain showers. Lows dip down to about 49. From the Weatherology Weather Center, I'm staff meteorologist Megan Mulford. Currently, 60.
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2: Here's your MyUSCountry.com weather forecast. Lows level off around 55 with fog and spots early overnight under overcast skies. Winds out of the northeast 8 to 15 miles an hour. Cloudy skies expected again Sunday. High temperatures reach up to 67. Cloudy skies expected Sunday night. Slight chance of rain showers. Lows dip down to about 49. From the Weatherology Weather Center, I'm Staff Meteorologist Megan Mulford. Currently 60.
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2: Here's your MyUSCountry.com weather forecast. Lows level off around 55, with fog and spots early overnight, under overcast skies, winds out of the northeast, 8 to 15 miles an hour. Cloudy skies expected again, Sunday. High temperatures reach up to 67. Cloudy skies expected, Sunday night. Slight chance of rain showers. Lows dip down to about 49. From the Weatherology Weather Center, I'm Staff Meteorologist Megan Mulford. Currently, 60.
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3: Here's your myuscountry.com weather forecast. Lows level off around 55, with fog and spots early overnight. Under overcast skies, winds out of the northeast, 8 to 15 miles an hour. Cloudy skies expected again, Sunday. High temperatures reach up to 67. Cloudy skies expected, Sunday night. Slight chance of rain showers. Lows dip down to about 49. From the Weatherology Weather Center, I'm staff meteorologist Megan Mulford. Currently, 60.
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3: Here's your MyUSCountry.com weather forecast. Lows level off around 55, with fog and spots early overnight. Under overcast skies, winds out of the northeast, 8 to 15 miles an hour. Cloudy skies expected again, Sunday. High temperatures reach up to 67. Cloudy skies expected, Sunday night. Slight chance of rain showers. Lows dip down to about 49. From the Weatherology Weather Center, I'm Staff Meteorologist Megan Mulford. Currently, 60.
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3: Here's your MyUSCountry.com weather forecast. Lows level off around 55. Fog and spots overnight under overcast skies. Winds out of the northeast, 8 to 15 miles an hour. Cloudy skies expected with fog and spots early Sunday. Highs level off around 67. Cloudy skies expected Sunday night. Slight chance for showers. Lows around 49. From the Weatherology Weather Center, I'm Staff Meteorologist Megan Mulford. Currently, 60.
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3: Here's your MyUSCountry.com weather forecast. Lows level off around 55. Fog in spots overnight under overcast skies. Winds out of the northeast, 8 to 15 miles an hour. Cloudy skies expected with fog in spots early Sunday. Highs level off around 67. Cloudy skies expected Sunday night. Slight chance for showers. Lows around 49. From the Weatherology Weather Center, I'm Staff Meteorologist Megan Mulford. Currently, 60.
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2: Here's your MyUSCountry.com weather forecast. Lows level off around 55. Fog in spots overnight. Under overcast skies. Winds out of the northeast, 8 to 15 miles an hour. Cloudy skies expected with fog in spots early Sunday. Highs level off around 67. Cloudy skies expected Sunday night. Slight chance for showers. Lows around 49. From the Weatherology Weather Center, I'm staff meteorologist Megan Mulford. Right now, 59.
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3: Here's your myuscountry.com weather forecast. Daytime highs approaching 67, with fog and spots early today under overcast skies. Winds out of the northeast, 10 to 15 miles an hour. Slight chance of rain showers tonight. Lows dip down to about 49. Cloudy skies. Overcast tomorrow. Chance for showers. High temperatures reach up to 59. From the Weatherology Weather Center, I'm meteorologist Megan Mulford. Currently, it's 59 degrees.
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3: Here's your myuscountry.com weather forecast. Daytime highs approaching 67 with fog and spots early today under overcast skies. Winds out of the northeast 10 to 15 miles an hour. Slight chance of rain showers tonight. Lows dip down to about 49. Cloudy skies. Overcast tomorrow. Chance for showers. High temperatures reach up to 59. From the Weatherology Weather Center, I'm meteorologist Megan Mulford. Currently, it's 59 degrees.
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3: Here's your MyUSCountry.com weather forecast. Cloudy skies with a few peaks of sun, with fog and spots early today, with daytime highs approaching 67. Winds out of the northeast, 10 to 15 miles an hour. Slight chance of rain showers. Tonight, lows dip down to about 49. Cloudy skies expected. Overcast skies tomorrow. Chance of rain showers. High of 59. I'm weatherology meteorologist Megan Mulford. Currently, it's 59 degrees.
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3: Here's your myuscountry.com weather forecast. Cloudy skies with a few peaks of sun with fog and spots early today, with daytime highs approaching 67. Winds out of the northeast, 10 to 15 miles an hour. Slight chance of rain showers tonight. Lows dip down to about 49. Cloudy skies expected. Overcast skies tomorrow. Chance of rain showers. High of 59. I'm weatherology meteorologist Megan Mulford. Currently, it's 59 degrees.
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3: Here's your myuscountry.com weather forecast. Cloudy skies with a few peaks of sun with fog and spots early today, with daytime highs approaching 67. Winds out of the northeast, 10 to 15 miles an hour. Slight chance of rain showers tonight. Lows dip down to about 49. Cloudy skies expected. Overcast skies tomorrow. Chance of rain showers. High of 59. I'm weatherology meteorologist Megan Mulford. Right now, 58.
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2: Here's your myuscountry.com weather forecast. Mainly cloudy skies expected today, with daytime highs approaching 67. Winds out of the northeast, 10 to 15 miles an hour. Cloudy skies expected tonight, slight chance of rain showers, lows level off around 49. Chance of rain showers tomorrow, daytime highs approaching 59, cloudy skies expected. From the Weatherology Weather Center, I'm meteorologist Megan Mulford. Currently, it's 58 degrees.
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3: Here's your MyUSCountry.com weather forecast. Mainly cloudy skies expected today, with daytime highs approaching 67. Winds out of the northeast, 10 to 15 miles an hour. Cloudy skies expected tonight, slight chance of rain showers, lows level off around 49. Chance of rain showers tomorrow, daytime highs approaching 59, cloudy skies expected. From the Weatherology Weather Center, I'm meteorologist Megan Mulford. Right now, 59.
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3: Here's your MyUSCountry.com weather forecast. Mainly cloudy skies expected today, with daytime highs approaching 67. Winds out of the northeast, 10 to 15 miles an hour. Cloudy skies expected tonight, slight chance of rain showers, lows level off around 49. Chance of rain showers tomorrow, daytime highs approaching 59, cloudy skies expected. From the Weatherology Weather Center, I'm meteorologist Megan Mulford. Right now, 59.
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0: morning and welcome to St. Olaf Lutheran Church. We all have a place here. My name is Sherry and I'll be your radio host this morning. We have no sponsorship for the radio broadcast this morning, but if you sign up for a day in the future, please call the church office. Our worship leaders this morning are Reverend Kristen Vine, our cantor, Cale Ackerman, the Director of Youth and Family, Lynn Meany, reader, Bonnie Reitz, and our communion helpers, Bonnie Reitz, Deanne Syllaba, and Alice Holst. In this morning's lesson, Matthew narrates one of Jesus' controversial parables, in which Jesus says that the reign of God is like that of a landowner who pays his workers the same wage no matter what time of day they begin work. When God changes God's mind about punishing for their evil ways, Jonah is angry. Yet God is gracious and merciful, abounding in steadfast love. In baptism, we receive the grace of God that is freely given to all. As Martin Luther wrote, "In the presence of God's mercy, we are all beggars." This morning, we extend a thank you to our Fair Diner volunteers. It's a heartfelt thank you to everyone who volunteered at this year's Fair Diner. Your time, energy, and care helped make this St. Olaf tradition a success. Thank you for helping make the Fair Diner such a special event for our church and our community.
1: Today, as we come together to worship and praise the Lord our God on this day that God has given us, so I'm glad to see everyone here today. Now, as part of the role of the congregation is to support families at home with their children, and so we are giving away Bibles to the three-year-olds and the second graders today. So are there any three-year-olds or second graders here today? If you are, I need you to bring your parents with you up front, or your adult, all right? Now, if you are a second grader, go that way and grab a Bible. The parent or the who's ever with you grabs a Bible. The three-year-olds go this way. If there's one of each, just grab a Bible. Let your adult hold it. Okay, no, everybody up here. Up, no, where are you going? Oh, you get that one. Okay. All right, up here. All right, can you let... Okay, you can hold it. All right. So parents and who's the people who are with these wonderful children today, at their baptisms you made the promises to raise them in faith. And one of those promises was to place the Holy Scriptures in their hands. So we as a congregation are supporting you as you do this. So I invite you now to place these Bibles in your children's hands and do it with a word of blessing. So go ahead.

Okay, so now, dear people of God, we as a congregation are going to bless these children and their Bibles. So I invite you to hold up a hand of blessing towards the children in their Bibles. Gracious God, we ask you now to bless these Bibles in the hands of these children, that your word is open up to them. Be with them as they experience your stories of love and mercy, the stories that form us as your children. So bless their time together as they read their Bibles and get to know you more fully. Amen. Well, thanks, kids. Enjoy your Bibles. All right. Come on. You can go back down, though.

0: They always look so excited when they get them. Now, I invite everyone to take a deep cleansing breath to invite the Holy Spirit in as we prepare ourselves for worship this morning. Now, I invite you to stand as you are comfortable as we confess our sins and hear the wonderful words of God's forgiveness. Blessed be the Holy Trinity, one God, who pours love into our hearts and healing upon the earth. Confident that God justifies us by grace through faith, let us confess our sin. Compassionate God, we confess we struggle to embody your goodness in the world and in our own hearts. Creation groans from overuse. Jealousy and bitterness strain our relationships. Indifference keeps us from seeking justice. Divisions disrupt your call to show genuine love to others. Turn our hearts back to you. Restore our world and reconcile us to one another. Renew us to live as your holy people, following the way of Jesus Christ. Amen. Hear this good news. We have peace with God through Jesus Christ, in whom there is no condemnation, but only forgiveness and the promise of eternal life. Receive freely this healing gift of grace. Amen.
1: 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Lord of Light, your name outshining all the stars and suns of space.

You show perpetual loving kindness to us, your servants. Because we cannot rely on our own abilities, grant us your merciful judgment and train us to embody the generosity of your Son, Jesus Christ, our Savior and Lord. Amen. You may be seated as we turn to the reading of our lessons.

The first reading is from Jonah, chapters 3 and 4. After Jonah's short sermon, the Ninevites all repented, and God decided to spare the city. Jonah objected to this and became even more angry when God ordered a worm to destroy a plant that was providing shade. The book ends with a question that challenges any who are not ready to forgive. You, Jonah, are all worked up about a bush, but shouldn't I be concerned about 120,000 Ninevites? A reading from Jonah. When God saw what the people of Nineveh did, how they turned from their evil ways, God changed his mind about the calamity that he had said he would bring upon them, and he did not do it. But this was very displeasing to Jonah, and he became angry. He prayed to the Lord and said, O Lord, is not this what I said while I was still in my own country? That is why I fled to Tarshish at the very beginning, for I knew that you are a gracious and merciful God, slow to anger, abounding in steadfast love, and relenting from punishment. And now, O Lord, please take my life from me, for it is better for me to die than to live. And the Lord said, Is it right for you to be angry? Then Jonah went out of the city and sat down east of the city and made a booth for himself there. He sat under it in the shade, waiting to see what would become of the city. The Lord God appointed a bush and made it come over Jonah to give shade over his head to save him from his discomfort. So Jonah was very happy about the bush. But when dawn came the next day, God appointed a worm that attacked the bush so that it withered. When the sun rose, God prepared a sultry east wind, and the sun beat down on the head of Jonah so that he was faint and asked that he might die. He said, Is it better for me to die than to live? But God said to Jonah, Is it right for you to be angry about the bush? And he said, Yes, angry enough to die. Then the Lord said, You are concerned about the bush for which you did not labor and which you did not grow. It came into being in a night and perished in a night. And should I not be concerned about Nineveh, that great city in which there are more than 120,000 persons who do not know their right hand from their left, and also many animals? Word of God, word of life.

0: The second reading is from Philippians chapter 1. Paul writes to the Philippians from prison. Though he is uncertain about the outcome of his imprisonment, he is committed to the ministry of the gospel and calls on the Philippians to live lives that reflect and enhance the gospel mission. A reading from Philippians. For to me, living is Christ and dying is gain. If I am to live in the flesh, that means fruitful labor for me. Yet I cannot say which I will choose. I am hard pressed between the two. My desire is to depart and be with Christ, for that is far better, but to remain in the flesh is more necessary for you. Since I am convinced of this, I know that I will remain and continue with all of you for your progress and joy in faith, so that, by my presence again with you, your boast might abound in Christ Jesus because of me. Only live your life in a manner worthy of the gospel of Christ, so that whether I come and see you or am absent and hear about you, I will know that you are standing firm in one spirit, striving side by side with one mind for the faith of the gospel, and in no way frightened by those opposing you. For them, this is evidence of their destruction, but of your salvation. And this is God's doing, for he has graciously granted you the privilege not only of believing in Christ, but of suffering for him as well, since you are having the same struggle that you saw I had, and now hear that I have still. Word of God, word of life.
1: Thanks be to God.
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0: The Holy Gospel according to Matthew, the 20th chapter. Jesus said to the disciples, "The kingdom of heaven is like a landowner who went out early in the morning to hire laborers for his vineyard. After agreeing with the laborers for a denarius for the day, he sent them into his vineyard. When he went out about 9 o'clock, he saw others standing idle in the marketplace, and he said to them, 'You also go into the vineyard, and I will pay you whatever is right.' So they went. When he went out again about noon and about 3 o'clock, he did the same. And about 5 o'clock, he went out and found others standing around, and he said to them, 'Why are you standing here idle all day?' They said to him, 'Because no one has hired us.' He said to them, 'You also go into the vineyard.' When evening came, the owner of the vineyard said to his manager, 'Call the laborers and give them their pay, beginning with the last, then going to the first.' When those hired about 5 o'clock came, each of them received a denarius. Now when the first came, they thought they would receive more, but each of them also received a denarius. And when they received it, they grumbled against the landowner, saying, 'These last worked only 1 hour, and you have made them equal to us who have borne the burden of the day and the scorching heat.' And he replied to one of them, 'Friend, I am doing you no wrong. Did you not agree with me for a denarius? Take what belongs to you and go. I choose to give the last the same as I give to you. Am I not allowed to do what I chose with what belongs to me? Or are you envious because I am generous?' So the last will be first, and the first will be last." This is the gospel of our Lord.
1: Praise to you, Lord Christ.
0: You may be seated, and I'd like to invite the children forward. Anybody want to come up today?

0: what's this?
1: Is that a rock?
0: Is it a rock? It's a rock. Yeah. Do you see something painted on the rock?
2: No.
0: You don't have any idea what that is? It's a rock, but see, there's painting on it. See, oh, look, there's a little eyeball. There's a little eyeball. And there's, are those fins?
1: Is it a fish?
0: You think maybe it might be a whale? Yeah. So in the story of, this is my whale. I keep on my desk as a paperweight. But if you know the whole story of Jonah, oh, you do? Did you know about the part? You know the part when God tells him to go to Nineveh and he says, I'm not going to Nineveh. Hmm. Yeah, he's not going to go there. So he ran away. He was going to go the other way to Tarshish. Yeah. He's like, but the boat got into a big storm and there was just too much waves. And he looked at the sailors on the boat and he said, it's all my fault. Throw me overboard and it'll go better. So they did. So Jonah's in the water. And a whale came by, or a great big fish, that's what it says in the original Jonah book, and swallowed him. Yeah, the fish swallowed Jonah. Oh, so Jonah was inside that fish for 3 days. 3 days inside a fish. And then he kind of went, okay, God, I'm sorry. I know what I did was wrong. So God told the whale to spit him up. Does Atreus spit up a lot? Does he ever spit up a person? No, but the whale did. So the whale spit up Jonah, and Jonah said, okay, God, I'll go to Nineveh. And he told the people in Nineveh that God loved them and they needed to repent. So God loved them and saved them from being destroyed. So I keep this on my desk as a reminder that when God calls us to do something, we need to follow God, because otherwise we might not actually end up in a whale. Because could you think a big fish could swallow you? No. But we have to remember that sometimes we have to do things and we'll be much happier if we follow what God wants us to do. So that's what Jonah did. So that's what led up all the way to the story today. Yeah. So we follow God's call to do what God has called us to do. Would you pray with me, please? Gracious God, sometimes we don't want to do what you have called us to do. But we know that when you call us, you will equip us and you will give us everything we need to finish the call you have given us. So help us to go out into the world following your call to love everyone that we meet. And we pray this because of Jesus. Amen. Thanks for coming up. Yeah. All right. No, I'm going to keep my rock. I'm stepping on my... Oh.

0: have you ever had an inner struggle with yourself trying to define a word? The word that I was stuck on this week was fair. Who gets to decide what is fair? Interesting question. Who sets the standards of fairness? Because, you know, who hasn't heard a small child at a dinner table at dessert look at an older brother or sister's piece of dessert and said, "It's not fair, my piece isn't as big as theirs." Yeah, been there? Or a younger sibling who's going, "Why is my curfew so early? He gets to stay out later." Yeah, the older sibling is 3 years older than you. 13-year-olds don't get to stay out as long as 16-year-olds. It's not fair. So I looked up the definition of what fair means for children this week. The first thing it said was playing by the rules. You know, taking turns, sharing your toys, not cheating in games. That's being fair. Or treating others well, listening to friends and making sure that no one's left out. Or getting what you need. Sometimes fair doesn't mean getting the exact same thing as someone else. It means getting what you need to be safe and successful. It was that last definition that caught my eye when I looked up, what does fair mean? As the people of God, we all know that we don't all have the same needs, do we? Our neighbor might be in more trouble than we are, in a crisis or whatever, and we know that God will meet them where they are. And it might not seem like it's fair to us, but God is there to meet us where we need to, where we are. Talking about fair always reminds me about being on internship. And as I was on internship, I inherited a confirmation program that was set up with a lot of requirements. And one of them was to get, I don't remember how many service points. And we would give the kids opportunities to go out to earn service points. And they would do it, and sometimes they would get grudgingly not very happy, you know, teenagers. But they'd do it, you know, it's like, well, one of the things that they could do to earn service points was to be the waiters and waitresses for the annual women's Christmas dinner. So it was big and fancy, and it was all decorated, and they were serving dinner to the women of the church. But when they were serving things, they'd walk by and go, "Here, here, here's your dinner." So I pulled them aside, and I said, "Now really, kids, is that how you want to be served in life?" "All right, okay, I'm going to tell you what. I will give you bonus points for attitude. So if you start being joyful and happy in your works of service, I will give you 2 points for tonight instead of one." And they went, "Really?" I go, "Smile and be nice." So their attitude totally changed because they were getting a bonus point for attitude. And they started serving the women and they started joking with them and they started having this wonderful time serving. So the joke for the entire year from then on was every time they signed up to do some sort of service work was, "Do we get bonus points for attitude?" "Yes, you do." And they were so excited, and everyone ended the year with more points than they needed for acts of service. But there was one mother who was very upset with me. She came into my office and she said, "What is this about bonus points for attitude?" I said, "They were not serving with joyful hearts, so I encouraged them. Well, okay, I bribed them to change their attitude." She goes, "It's not fair." I said, "Why?" "My son did all of his service points before the Christmas dinner, and he did it because he was told to." I went, "Well, that's great. But did he find the joy of serving as he did it?" What do you mean? I go, well, if he did it with a grudging heart, why was he doing it in the first place?
1: So he could be confirmed.
0: But God wants a joyful heart. He wants a lifelong service of being a servant of God. God wants us to serve with joyful hearts. So when I read the text this morning, I always think about that story. We have Jonah. It's not fair. I knew, God, you were going to save Nineveh, so why did I even bother going? With the shortest prophecy on record, it was about 6 words long. Repent, and God will save you. So they did, and they saved him. And Jonah was mad. I knew you were going to save them anyway, so why'd you even send me? Because the people of Nineveh needed to hear the words too. And then there's the people that are working in the vineyard. I love these people. Oh, you know, you get up bright and early and you get a day's wage and that's what you agree on. That's what a denarius was. It was a day's wage. And the people signed up so that they could work to provide for their families, so that they would have what they needed for that day to provide what their families needed. And then the landowner kept bringing more and more people into the work in the vineyard. And I can just see the people that were hired first, when those people that only worked for an hour got a denarius. I bet we're getting more. Boy, were they shocked when they didn't. And they complained. It's not fair. We worked long and hard. It's not fair that they got the same thing we did. To which the landowner reminded them, did I not agree to work to give you what you needed for this day? Did you not agree with me that the denarius was what you would earn for the work? So why are you upset with those other people who got the same wage as you? So I wonder why Jonah and the first hired were so angry and concerned about fairness instead of finding a joyful way of serving the people around them. Jonah and the first hired were so stuck in what was fair, they could not accept the fact that God is a loving God, that God loves us all equally and wants all of us to have what we need for every day's living. They were upset with what was going on. But then we need to ask the question, do we get to decide what is fair? Or do we let God decide what is fair? So what is fair in the eyes of God? When we turn to the scripture story, we are recognizing and we see a God who is a forgiving God, and God who is full of love and mercy. What God desires most in this world is that all people have what they need for this world, that all people have what they need to survive and to be fruitful people in the world, and that God provides people to provide that with everyone else. It's not up to us to decide what everyone needs. It's up to us to be the hands and feet of Jesus in the world so that all people can have what they need. We are the instruments that

bring God's grace and mercy to everyone we meet. And we don't need to worry if someone else is getting what they, you know, do you really deserve that? It's not our job to decide what's fair in the eyes of God. It's not what we are to do. Dear people of God, we are full recipients of God's grace and mercy. Through our Lord and Savior Jesus Christ, we have been forgiven, and we are the children who can go out into the world to be the hands and feet of Jesus in the world. And it doesn't matter when you come to realize that in your life, because God loved you your entire life. It's not up to us, it's up to God. And God's standard of fairness is so different than the world around us. So here's the thing we need to remember. There's no set amount of things that we need to do or how long we need to be aware of God's love and grace to be recipients of God's love and grace. God loves each and every one of us, each and every person in the world equally. God's love covers the entire world because we are all people of God. Now, I've had many conversations over the course of the years with people who say, all right, like Jonah, if God loves everyone, why are you sending me to go do that work? God loves everyone, he's going to send him anyway, so why are you sending me to go do that work? Because God wants all people to be recipients of God's love and grace. And maybe it's the work of our hands with when we feed people, when we help build houses for people who need them through organizations like Habitat, when we go out into the world to be a comfort to people we meet each and every day, when we realize that our hands and feet are God at work in the world, so all people can come to the realization that we have all had, that God's love is what supports us and guides us throughout the world. Because let's face it, if God's love isn't made real for some people, they'll never admit that it's in their life. They won't recognize it. So it's up to us as the people of God to go help people realize that the reason we help is because we want them to know the power of God's love. So I'm reminded of one of my favorite quotes of Martin Luther. God doesn't need my good works, but my neighbor does. So we go out into the world, following the call of Christ, to show others that through our good works, we are not earning anything from God, but we are sharing God's love with those around us. Like the people who were left out of the vineyard until the end of the day, they received just as much as the people who started at the first part. And like the people of Nineveh, who were saved because Jonah told them that God wants them to repent, and they did. It doesn't matter when you come to this realization that God's love is for all of us. It's just that we do realize at one point that God's love is better and bigger than anyone. So as God's people, it's up to us to show up, to share the love of God with those we meet, and it's up to us to show others how much they are loved. And don't do it with a grudge, because I'm pretty sure God gives bonus points for attitude. Let's pray. Gracious and loving God, help us to be the servants that you have called us to be in this world, that we welcome others into the work that you have provided for all of us to do, so that all people can come to know the power of your love in their lives and recognize you for the love and mercy and grace that you show all of us all the time. So be with us as we go out into the world, and help us to have a great attitude towards working in your kingdom so all people will have what they need for this day.

Together, we confess our faith in the words of the Apostles' Creed. I believe in God, the Father Almighty, creator of heaven and earth. I believe in Jesus Christ, our only Son, who was conceived by the Holy Spirit, born of the Virgin Mary, suffered under Pontius Pilate, was crucified, died, and was buried. He descended to the dead. On the third day, he rose again. He ascended into heaven. He is seated at the right hand of the Father, and he will come to judge the living and the dead. I believe in the Holy Spirit, the Holy Catholic Church, the communion of saints, the forgiveness of sins, the resurrection of the body, and the life everlasting. Amen. Reminded of God's gracious and abundant love, we offer our prayers, confident that God hears us.

0: hold your church accountable for our unwillingness to share your good news and our anger at your generosity to others. Nourish us by your grace to be witnesses to your love. Hear us, O God. Guide scientists and researchers studying responses to the climate crisis so that all your creation might inspire us to give thanks for your great goodness. Hear us, O God. Protect and guide those who are dealing with all the flooding that's occurring around us. Hold them in your loving and caring arms. Hear us, O God. Show employers the benefits of equal pay standards for all their employees. 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Fill places of employment with camaraderie and bring an end to employment disparity. Hear us, O God. Encourage any who cannot work a full day with the truth that their value comes from your everlasting love for them. Provide for those who are injured, ill, and for all in any need. Especially this day, we pray for Marlene, Kay, Louise, Keith and Sharon, Isla, Elaine, Dee Dee, Caroline, Char, Barb, Ellen, Rosie, Stephen, Linda, Andrea, Matt, Miss M, Randy, Joan, Linda, Dan, John, Gloria, and those we name in our hearts and prayers. Hear us, O God. Strengthen all those in this congregation whose labor serves the needs of others in the community. Inspire all in this congregation to support community endeavors with our time and talents. Hear us, O God. Comfort us with the promise of the resurrection as we remember all our loved ones who desire to be with Jesus is fulfilled. Hear us, O God. Grant the prayers we have offered, what we have forgotten to ask, and whatever else you see that we need. We ask this in Jesus' name. Amen. The peace of Christ be with you always.
1: And also with you.
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2: Amen.

I invite you to stand as you're comfortable. Let us pray. God of creation, you send rain and the earth springs forth abundantly. All blessings are from you. Make us generous with what we have. Use our gifts, our abilities, and our hearts in service to you and in love to our neighbors, today and always. Amen. The Lord be with you. Lift up your hearts. Let us give thanks to the Lord our God. It is indeed right, our duty and our joy, that we should at all times and all places give thanks and praise to you, Almighty and merciful God, through our Savior Jesus Christ, who on this day overcame death and the grave, and by his glorious resurrection opened to us the way of everlasting life. And so with all the choirs of angels, with the church on earth and the hosts of heaven, we pray.

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3: Here's your MyUSCountry.com weather forecast. Cloudy skies expected today, with daytime highs approaching 66. Winds out of the northeast, 10 to 15 miles an hour. Slight chance for isolated rain showers tonight. Lows level off around 49. Cloudy skies expected. Cloudy skies expected tomorrow. Chance for scattered rain showers. Daytime highs approaching 59. From the Weatherology Weather Center, I'm meteorologist Megan Mulford. Right now, it's 61 degrees.
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3: Here's your myuscountry.com weather forecast. Cloudy skies expected this afternoon, with daytime highs approaching 66. Winds out of the northeast, 10 to 15 miles an hour. Cloudy skies again tonight. Slight chance for isolated rain showers. Lows dip down to about 49. Chance for scattered rain showers tomorrow. Daytime highs approaching 59. Cloudy skies expected. I'm weatherology meteorologist Megan Mulford. Currently 62.
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3: Here's your MyUSCountry.com weather forecast. Cloudy skies expected this afternoon, with daytime highs approaching 66. Winds out of the northeast, 10 to 15 miles an hour. Cloudy skies expected again tonight. Slight chance of rain showers. Lows dip down to about 48. Overcast skies tomorrow. Chance for showers. Daytime highs approaching 57. From the Weatherology Weather Center, I'm meteorologist Megan Mulford. Currently, it's 66 degrees.
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2: Here's your myuscountry.com weather forecast. Cloudy skies expected this afternoon, with daytime highs approaching 66. Winds out of the northeast, 10 to 15 miles an hour. Cloudy skies expected again tonight. Slight chance of rain showers. Lows dip down to about 48. Overcast skies tomorrow. Chance for showers. Daytime highs approaching 57. From the Weatherology Weather Center, I'm meteorologist Megan Mulford. Right now, it's 64 degrees.
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3: Here's your myuscountry.com weather forecast. Cloudy skies expected this afternoon, with daytime highs approaching 66. Winds out of the northeast, 10 to 15 miles an hour. Cloudy skies expected again tonight. Slight chance of rain showers. Lows dip down to about 48. Overcast skies tomorrow. Chance for showers. Daytime highs approaching 57. From the Weatherology Weather Center, I'm meteorologist Megan Mulford. Right now, it's 64 degrees.
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3: Here's your MyUSCountry.com weather forecast. Cloudy skies expected this afternoon, with daytime highs approaching 66. Winds out of the northeast, 10 to 15 miles an hour. Cloudy skies expected again tonight.

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3: Here's your myuscountry.com weather forecast. Cloudy skies expected this afternoon, with daytime highs approaching 66. Winds out of the northeast, 10 to 15 miles an hour. Cloudy skies expected again tonight. Slight chance of rain showers. Lows dip down to about 48. Overcast skies tomorrow. Chance for showers. Daytime highs approaching 57. From the Weatherology Weather Center, I'm meteorologist Megan Mulford. Right now, 69.
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3: Here's your MyUSCountry.com weather forecast. Slight chance of rain showers tonight. Otherwise, cloudy skies expected. Lows dip down to about 48. Winds out of the east, 8 to 15 miles an hour. Cloudy skies expected again tomorrow. Chance of rain showers. Daytime highs approaching 57. Mainly cloudy skies tomorrow night. Chance of rain showers. Lows level off around 44. I'm weatherology meteorologist Megan Mulford. Currently, it's 68 degrees.
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3: Here's your myuscountry.com weather forecast. Slight chance of rain showers tonight. Otherwise, cloudy skies expected. Lows dip down to about 48. Winds out of the east, 8 to 15 miles an hour. Cloudy skies expected again tomorrow. Chance of rain showers. Daytime highs approaching 57. Mainly cloudy skies tomorrow night. Chance of rain showers. Lows level off around 44. I'm weatherology meteorologist Megan Mulford. Currently, it's 68 degrees.
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3: Here's your MyUSCountry.com weather forecast. Slight chance of rain showers tonight. Otherwise, cloudy skies expected. Lows dip down to about 48. Winds out of the east, 8 to 15 miles an hour. Cloudy skies expected again tomorrow. Chance of rain showers. Daytime highs approaching 57. Mainly cloudy skies tomorrow night. Chance of rain showers. Lows level off around 44. I'm weatherology meteorologist Megan Mulford. Currently 67.

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3: Here's your myuscountry.com weather forecast. Slight chance of rain showers tonight. Otherwise, cloudy skies expected. Lows dip down to about 48. Winds out of the east, 8 to 15 miles an hour. Cloudy skies expected again tomorrow. Chance of rain showers. Daytime highs approaching 57. Mainly cloudy skies tomorrow night. Chance of rain showers. Lows level off around 44. I'm weatherology meteorologist Megan Mulford. Currently 65.
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